for you. Mark McCollum and his wife, Haley Ray, welcome their second son. The name, Rocker Tommy Light McCollum. Healthy baby boy. Here's Parker McCollum pretty hard on B99.9.

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1: 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I'll think of a reason later. 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

Brooks and Dunn working on that next Broken Heart. Bailey Zimmerman before that and Fall in Love. Here's Kip Moore, Something About a Truck.

99.9 Diamond Rio. And oh me, oh my sweet baby. Trey Davison here with you. Reach out to me, PE99.9FM.com. You'll find my Facebook there. You get connected with me right here in the PVT studios. I'd love, love, love, love to say hey to you. Here's some Luke Combs. When it rains. Yeah.

0: Langley and Morgan Wallen. I can't love you anymore. Coming up for you at Quentin Time, it's the Drive at 5. 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Here's Toby. Good as I once was.
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0: to make sure it represents the sport as best as possible.
1: I'm a big movie guy. I enjoy watching all the classics, the cult classics, whatever you call it. And so I feel like when the stuff from the 90s or whatever gets remastered, remade, like it follows like the way society is now. You got to have the jokes in there to make it not so inappropriate, and it just kind of loses its luster. So I hope it's a great film. I hope they, you know, stick to, you know, racing and not making a mockery of the sport, which it didn't. The original one didn't. So, yeah, I think it's exciting to have new age, new era racing. I just hope it's portrayed in the best way and not too gimmicky is the right word.
0: When it comes to driver cameos, Chase Briscoe thinks there's going to be a lot of people raising their hand. But there's one driver in particular he wished could have been in the movie.
2: 99% of the field is going to be dying to be in the movie one way or another. And, you know, truthfully, when I heard about the chance of it coming, it truthfully made me think of Kyle. Just, you know, the rowdy thing and just how much he probably would have wanted to be a part of it. So that kind of made me sad. But, yeah, I think a lot of the drivers in the field will be trying everything they can to be a part of this.
0: The original Days of Thunder came out in 1990. That's over 35 years in the making for a long-anticipated sequel. You know, I'll be there when it gets released. For PRN's Garage Pass, this is Andrew Kirkland.
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99.9. Now I can understand why fans call that such an emotional song. Not only is it beautiful, love the lyrics. Blake Shelton, his latest, it's called Letty Man Anyway. If you're thinking about the countdown, top 30 in the nation, we play it on Saturday mornings with Lon Helton, 6 a.m., Country Countdown USA. That song right there just now making its way onto the charts. It's at place number 29. The last one in place number 30 is Shane Proffitt, Long Live Country. Now, they're just going to be climbing their way up to the top. Right now at the top, I don't know if you caught it this weekend, Jason Aldean, Don't Tell on Me, followed by Morgan Wallen, Don't We? And that song we just played a few minutes ago, L.L. Langley and Morgan Wallen, I Can't Love You Anymore. That's the rundown. Lon Helton counts them down. Top 30 songs in the nation. Saturday mornings right here on B99.9 at 6 o'clock in the morning. Here's some Joe Diffie, third Rock Fest.

B99.9, Jordan Davis, bar none. Ashley Cook has just unveiled the 15-song track list for self-titled sophomore album. Out on August 14th, she revealed it in a creative denim jacket video showing patches for each song, which fans can now see on her Instagram page. The album includes her current single, Baby Blues, plus fan favorite, The Hell You Are, and High Horse. Ashley Cook co-wrote every single track, which this project is, says, feels like the most to me. And it's all built around her coastal country sound with producer Dan Huff. Ashley Cook's track list revealed is already out. Her posted denim jacket track list video is on her Instagram page, which was released earlier this week. Ahead of her album, which

B99.9 Tracy Lawrence, Texas Tornado. Riley Green is going to be releasing multiple vinyl versions of his new album, That's Just Me, which is coming out September the 18th. Fans can pick from four special covers, including a coastal edition, which features Riley shirtless on the water. Other versions highlight his hunting and cabin life and football roots. Each vinyl comes with a themed color and a bonus photo. The album picks from 19 tracks, including this one, Think As You Truck.

Gotcha, Mama Knows the Highway. Right off the weird news wire, a dog, a three-year-old in Queensland, Australia, Bagel, named Scooter. This little pup was recently rushed to the emergency vet clinic after eating a 2.5-pound bag of gummy worms. Of all the things that a dog could get a hold of, gummy worms, I can totally understand. Those are addictive, but 2.5-pound bag. Vets prepared Scooter for some vomiting medication, gave that to him because it's due to the high sugar content that he had eaten. And he eventually was given a clean bill of health and sent home. I can imagine how much the vet bill cost. Didn't even say.

One last surprise. That'll make you sick. Not the dog, you. Here's Kenny Chesney, Limited Fast Forward, B 90.

0: by you, Jason Aldean, Lutch Boys, Be Country before that. Gabby Barrett just released a new ballad, In On It is what it's called. It's a song that she says really hits home because it's all about trusting the bigger picture when life just doesn't make any sense. She's already performing it live and fans are connecting with its message. Gabby Barrett says the track sets the tone for her next chapter. She calls honest, hopeful, and rooted in real life stories as she continues to work on her next record. She's just joined Parker McCollum on tour recently. Here's Gabby Barrett. It's called Glory Days, B99.9.
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Southern Virginia's country station, B99.9. Jane Brown. Yeah, she got a man.

called Woman right there, his latest. Coming up for you this hour, let's do something different from Ella Langley. How about you some Texas? Eli Young Band in there as well, and some Lone Star by request. I've got you covered, B99.9. We are coming to you from the BVT studios. Here's Aaron Tippin. That's as close as I'm going to get to loving you, B99.9.

0: 99.9 L.I. Langley, choosing Texas. Well, not so much her, but the guy that left her drinking alone. Well, I guess he had to follow his heart back to Texas and into the arms of that other woman he left behind. Poor old L.I. Langley. But we did get a good song out of it. Here's Garth Brooks taking us to the arena down at the rodeo. 1991, playing the legends. B99.9.
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0: Gary Stewart, Chipton, B99.9. Want to say hey to Gage Turlington, who said he's a weekend guitarist. He was working his magic. He had to do some laundry. He said he's not quite star material yet. Not big stars. Not on the... hasn't quite... he's not showing up in the limo. I'll put it like that. That's what he said. He's not limousine material yet. But it's underway. He said he was doing his laundry over the weekend. And he went to the laundromat. He said he recorded his first EP in the laundromat. Because he swears the acoustics are magic. Buddy, it sounds like the magic's underway. It sounds like you're moving in the right direction. He did say, though, by the way, that when he left, he had about 5 to 6 or 7 folks standing around and enjoying the music. That's one way of getting it done. Here's some Cody Johnson, buddy. 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
1: In a pinch, man. Hotter than the red on the cattle brand. Cause she's a gold digger with a quick trigger. A cast iron skillet swinging lid flipper.

friend of Jordan Davis. Ain't a Bad Life. Lone Star before that. Just Amazed. Box office for Hollywood. Did you go see any weekend movies? Spider-Man, Brand New Day, apparently is the big cinema scoop. Also followed by Odyssey, Toy Story 5, Minions and Monsters. Those are your top movies. Here's Luke Combs, Better Together.

B99.9, Morgan Wallen, don't we? Trey in the PVT studios, just past 11 o'clock. Hey, what's up? So, talking about between Virginia and North Carolina. I was in Thomasville, North Carolina on Sunday. I passed the Taco Bell. Looks like, from what I'm seeing, Taco Bell lines are starting to grow again. People are starting to return to the Bell. Well, now pumpkin spice season will happen. Taco Bell says that the outbreak is not linked to apples or pumpkins. Investigators found no single fruit source for the outbreaks. Officials are still urging people to wash the produce. But Taco Bell says they're in the safe. So...

waiting on you to come on and make a run for the border. Trey in the PVT studios. Here's some Alan Jackson for you. Love's got a hold on you. B99.9.

9, Post Malone and Blake Shelton, Pour Me a Drink. Trey here with you. So Lunchables now locked behind the chains at the Walgreens. Apparently, with school starting, Walgreens is locking the Lunchables behind the chain or the glass case, which videos show two fridges with doors chained shut with a sign that says, press button for assistance. Sour cream, shredded cheese, sliced cheese, bacon, and hot dogs are also being kept locked up. Oh, my goodness. Well, I guess it's the world we live in. Good luck getting anyone out over there to help you out. Brad Paisley.

99.9, Patty Loveless, she drew a broken heart. Speaking of broken hearts, Bailey Zimmerman has not forgot the time that she backed him up against the fender. But right now, he's took away that faded Polaroid picture, but he's still got a lot of memories in that white Chevy Silverado. Here's Bailey Zimmerman.

99.9. Reba is their life out there. Justin Moore, the ones that didn't make it back home. We've got continuous country for you. 30 minutes right now. Trey with you till midnight. About 30 more to go. Here's Kenny Chesney. Great advice. Don't blink. B99.9.

Rich, Rocky, Mount Low. What's up? It's Trey in the PVT studios, about ready to head on out. Craig's going to be rolling on in many, many hours from now. You got plenty of time to sleep if you're getting ready to lay down. Psychology tells us that the loneliest part of growing old isn't being alone. It's realizing that some friendships disappear as soon as you stop nurturing them. And understanding that they were never based on mutual care, but more or less your willingness to do all the emotional work. A little something to think about. I can understand a little something to think about there. Happiness doesn't always come from within. Sometimes it starts with how we treat others. Studies in psychology show that acts of compassion create genuine emotional shifts, quietly opening up our hearts in ways we never expected. Try it out tomorrow. See what you think. See if you can put a smile on somebody else's face. But don't forget about yours. Because we see it. And we like it. It's Jason Aldean, B99.9. Have a good night.

saw the old man's face. Front page obituary, he was a millionaire. He left his fortune to some guy he barely knew. His kids were mad as hell.

Jones, Be By You, Southern Virginia's country station, B99.9 in the morning. Yes, it is. Not just any morning, a hump day peak of the week, Wednesday morning with Craig and Travis Tritt.

That's Keith Urban, Wasted Time, Southern Virginia's country station, B99.9 Morning. It's Craig and time for some things that you need to know. So I figured since I've been saying so much about this Spider-Man movie, the Spider-Man Brand New Day, I forgot to look on Monday and see what the weekend box office looked like. Because, I mean, I'm guessing it did pretty well and brought in a nice chunk of change. So let's take a look. And see, let me go back a couple of days because I'm curious because I've seen a lot about it. Spider-Man, wow. My goodness. So the weekend box office results, no wonder it's all over the place. Spider-Man Brand New Day brought in $355 million over the weekend. Film cost $225 million to produce. It earned $572 million overseas. Total worldwide weekend take, $927 million. Movie had the second biggest North American opening ever, just behind Avengers Endgame, which debuted to $357 million in 2019. But almost $1 billion in one weekend? Wow. Coming in second over the weekend, The Odyssey. At $51 million, Toy Story 5, $6.3 million, Minions and Monsters at $5.8 million, and rounding out the top five, Moana, $5.3 million this past weekend. I just, everywhere I look, I'm seeing this Spider-Man stuff. It's all over the reels and stuff on like Facebook and online, and I've been seeing stories about it. I'm like, what in the world? But man, no wonder. A lot of people went to see it. Let's see, what else is shaking in the world about us? Pumpkin spice season. Yeah, we're upon it. I've been seeing that pop up everywhere. Back to school just around the bend. And I'm not sure where this is, but the Daily Dot reports that Walgreens locking Lunchables behind chains in glass cases. Video shows two fridges with their doors chained shut and a sign that says press button for assistance. Sour cream, shredded cheese, sliced cheese, bacon, and hot dogs also being locked up. That is amazing to me. And I don't go to Walgreens a lot, so I don't know that that has happened anywhere around where we are or if that's somewhere else. A lot of times that happens in some of the bigger urban areas and bigger cities. But, yeah. Wow. All right. I think that-

0: that's good to know for things that you need to know. I'm still dumbfounded. $927 million for Spider-Man this past weekend. I might have to watch that whenever it's on something that I already stream and I don't have to pay for it. Stick around. Got some Jason Aldean, Carrie Underwood, Dustin Lynch on the way. And we'll get the latest, yes, local and state news coming up for you at 8:30. No, it's not. 6:30. Yeah, that sounds better. 6:30. That's the next hour that we have. Yeah. Coming up. B99.9. Best of the legends. Best of today. Craig needs coffee.
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Dustin Lynch and Mackenzie Porter. That's called Thinking About You, Southern Virginia's country station. B99.9. Morning, Mr. Richards in here at the PPT studios. Minutes away from local and state news. Matter of fact, Lisa Rodman standing by after John Morgan. Here's Kid Myself.

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1: With news on B99.9, I'm Lisa Ruttman. A Rockbridge County judge has denied a motion to remove the Virginia Attorney General's office from the Natural Bridge Zoo prosecution. Defense attorneys asked the judge to remove the Attorney General's office from the case because of an alleged conflict of interest. They cited the office's ongoing work with the Animal Fighting Task Force and PETA as grounds for granting the motion. The judge disagreed, denying the motion and setting another hearing for November. Five people with ties to the zoo are facing charges after a multi-year investigation into reports of animal cruelty and neglect at the zoo. 43-year-old Bobby Siller was arrested in Pennsylvania County after a manhunt, with authorities locating him near Berry Hill Road. He's facing charges including possession and use of explosive materials, possession of a gun by a convicted felon, and grand larceny. Average gas prices across Virginia dropped for the first time in a month. The average price in Virginia is now $3.91 a gallon. In Martinsville, it's $3.81 a gallon. In Henry County, the average is down 6 cents to $3.77 a gallon. With news on B99.9, I'm Lisa Ruttman.
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George Strait. Check yes or no. Old Craig's got a question for you. Would you like an opportunity to score some concert tickets? How about if I told you they were Rhonda Vincent tickets? Would that interest you at all? I'll tell you how you can register in just a couple of minutes. I've also got a story for you that combines KFC and Oreo. Not sure if that's a good combination or not. It's coming up. There's a

Post Malone, Morgan Wallen, I had some help. Southern Virginia's country station, B99.9. We were talking superheroes earlier with the whole Spider-Man movie thing, almost raking out $1 billion over the past weekend. And it got me thinking, there used to be a comic book series, Marvel put it out, called Marvel Team Up. And it would pair two different superheroes that normally you wouldn't see working together in you know, kind of a comic book form. Yes, I know I'm old, and that probably hadn't been a thing since I think that was in the 80s, maybe the late 70s, early 80s, that those were out. Anyway, we got a team up for you here, KFC and Oreo. I would have to say those would be kind of unlikely as far as teaming up. From Dextero, KFC and Oreo teaming up for fried chicken flavored cookies. Yeah. The cookies keep Oreo's classic wafers with a fried chicken flavored cream. One side of the package shows KFC's logo instead of Oreo's. The cookies are only being sold in China, even though North Americans are craving them, apparently, and demanding Oreo sell the cookies here. I say leave them in China because that tastes, I don't know what it tastes like. I wouldn't know what it tastes like. I wouldn't try one. It sounds nasty. So, we're not. I don't think we need that here. Leave that over there with China. Over with China. Leave it over there. That's we don't need that here. Something we do need here is a concert. And luckily, we've got one coming up. Wind Vineyards, Smith Mountain Lake. How about Rhonda Vincent? Yes, she is coming August 16th to Wind Vineyards, Smith Mountain Lake. And we've got your

0: 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Actually, we got several chances to score tickets. You're listening for the ticket window to open this week. Well, it does be caller 9 and win a pair of tickets that way. 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R-H-O-N-D-A. See, old Craig's even spelling for you. And I'm from Floyd County. That's a hard thing. Text the keyword Rhonda. R-H-O-N-D-A. 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Good luck.
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Low Cash and I Love This Life, Southern Virginia's country station, B99.9, minutes away from another ABC News update. We'll do that at 7 o'clock. Here's Megan Patrick.

0: It's Craig with you, sneaking up on 7. Coming up for you, 7:15-ish. How about an impossible question? 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We'll test your knowledge coming up.
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2: ABC News, I'm Sherry Preston. With 95% of the vote count at the Democratic Senate primary in Michigan is still a very tight one right now. Just about 1% separating Dr. Abdul Al-Sayed and Congresswoman Haley Stevens.
3: We got to wake up and be ready to go, because if we are going to win this thing, which we are, we are going to have to get ready and show Mike Rogers what a little stick it to him looks like.
2: The winner will take on Republican Congressman Mike Rogers in the general election. President Trump says a deal to reopen the Strait of Hormuz could be in place as soon as today. Police in Los Angeles arresting an allegedly armed man spotted near President Trump's golf course in California. And more worries about AI going rogue. Britain's AI Security Institute now says during testing of models from both Anthropic and OpenAI, they engaged in what was described as potentially harmful activity directed at real people and organizations. This is ABC News.
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7: Here's your forecast for Rocky Mount, Martinsville, and Smith Mountain Lake. Expect a mix of sun and clouds today with a few showers around and a slight chance of a thunderstorm. Highs will reach the lower 80s. Tonight brings a chance for a few showers and thunderstorms before clouds gradually decrease with lows in the upper 60s. Thursday warms into the mid-80s with another round of afternoon showers and thunderstorms. Scattered storms remain possible Friday, while Saturday brings the best chance for more widespread showers and thunderstorms. I'm Johnny Cottle on Southern Virginia's Country Station.

Thomas Rhett, Jordan Davis, Ain't a Bad Life, Southern Virginia's country station, B99, 9 minutes away from your impossible question, powered by McKinney Heating and Air. Answer correctly. You're going to be in the running for the swag. Sorry, I got excited. For the swag, which includes that B99 9 Legacy hat and some other cool stuff. Your question within minutes. Morning! Here's old.

0: That's Cam, Burning House, Southern Virginia's country station, B99.9 Morning. It's Craig Richards, and it's time, my friends, for your impossible question. So the question today, as always, powered by McKinney Heating and Air. The question today, oh, and by the way, if you answer the question correctly, and be the first to do so, you'll be in the running for the swag, which includes that B99.9 Legacy hat, koozie, and some other cool stuff. So the question today, here it is finally. 18% of people say this is their favorite type of coffee. What is it? If you think you know the answer this morning, I want you to text me. Text that answer in to 276-629-9999. Again, 18% of people say this is their favorite type of coffee. What is it? 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Get that texted in, 276-629-9999. Good luck.
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Luke Bryan, that's my kind tonight. Southern Virginia's country station, B99.9. Impossible Question Time. It's Craig here at the PPT studio. So your impossible question this morning is this. Where'd my question go? There it is. 18% of people say this is their favorite type of coffee. What is it? If you think you know, looking for your texts this morning to 276-629-9999. So Ginger texts in from the 540 Maxwell House. That's a great guess, but not the one we're looking for. John from the 276 Black Coffee says he's having some right now. Cool deal. Great guess, but not what we're looking for. Black Coffee. A popular guest this morning, Brandy from the 276 Black Coffee. No, not what we're looking for. Jason from the 540 Laced. Coffee lace, man, and you going to work? That's a great guess. Not the one we're looking for this morning. Derek from the 336. I was wondering if you'd chime in. Black coffee, no sugar, no cream. Another great guess, but no, not the one we're looking for. Try us again, my friend. All right. No correct answer as of yet for the impossible question powered by McKinney Heating and Air. If you think you know the answer, I want you to text that in this morning, 276-629-9999. 18% of people say this is their favorite type of coffee. What is it? I mean, I know what it is. It's just hard for me to pronounce. I might have to Google it. That means I don't ever order it. Good luck. Text in if you think you know. 276-629-9999. Here's Ronnie Green. Think as you drunk on that coffee lace this morning.

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1: With news on B99.9, I'm Lisa Rutman. Appalachian Power has changed the way it's handling permitting for structures within the Smith Mountain Pump Storage Project boundary. Permits will now expire after 2 years instead of one, and coming December 31st, extension requests for existing will not be accepted, triggering a new application which must align with the current shoreline management plan. Average gas prices across Virginia dropped for the first time in a month. The average price in Virginia is now $3.91 a gallon. The average price in Martinsville dropped 7 cents to $3.81 a gallon. In Henry County, the average price is also down by 6 cents to $3.77 a gallon and is the cheapest in the area. A Rockbridge County judge has denied a motion to remove the Virginia Attorney General's office from the Natural Bridge Zoo prosecution. Defense attorneys asked the judge to remove the Attorney General's office from the case because of an alleged conflict of interest. Five people with ties to the zoo are facing charges after a multi-year investigation into reports of animal cruelty and neglect at the zoo. With news on B99.9, I'm Lisa Rutman.
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4: Here's your forecast for Rocky Mount, Martinsville, and Smith Mountain Lake. Expect a mix of sun and clouds today with a few showers around and a slight chance of a thunderstorm. Highs will reach the lower 80s. Tonight brings a chance for a few showers and thunderstorms before clouds gradually decrease with lows in the upper 60s. Thursday warms into the mid 80s with another round of afternoon showers and thunderstorms. Scattered storms remain possible Friday, while Saturday brings the best chance for more widespread showers and thunderstorms. I'm Johnny Cottle on Southern Virginia's Country Station.
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Time. Your question this morning, 18% of people say this is their favorite type of coffee. What is it? I did give you a hint in that it's going to be difficult for me to pronounce without Googling. but I will if I need to. So the guess is this morning, we had black coffee. That was a popular guess. Laced coffee. Those were popular guesses. Maxwell House. That was a great guess. Not the one we're looking for. Regular with nothing in it. That from Ginger from the 540. Good guess. Not the one we're looking for. From the 276, Hazelnut. No, not Hazelnut. From the 540, Steve Latte. No, I can't pronounce that one. Great guess. Iced coffee. Jonathan from the 276. Great guess, not the one we're looking for. Decaf, Daniel, that defeats the purpose of coffee in my book, but, you know, to each his own. Great guess, but not the one we're looking for. Iced, popular guess. Cappuccino, Bonnie, Ginger, guessing cappuccino. Great guesses, not the one we're looking for. Espresso, Melissa, great guess. No, Geneva, from Greg from the 540, great guess. Instant coffee, no, not instant coffee. Jennifer, great guess, though. How about latte? Derek, great guess. No, not latte. Instant coffee, great guess. Espresso, black coffee, cappuccino. These are all guesses we've had. Ah, God bless you, Brandy Campbell. You got it from the 276. Now let me Google it. It is pronounced macchiato. Macchiato. Macchiato coffee. That is the correct answer to our impossible question. 18% of people say this is their favorite type of coffee. It is, I have to look at the pronouncer again. Macchiato. I look at the word and I want to pronounce it a different way. Macchiato. But that's it. I don't know that I've ever had that because I don't know that I would order it somewhere because I'd be afraid I'd say it wrong. But yeah, 18% of people say that's their favorite type of coffee. The, daggone it, where's my pronouncer? I did Google it, though. It's an Italian word that means stained or marked. I don't know if I want stained coffee. But anyway, congrats, and we appreciate you this morning. Again, Brandy Campbell from the 276, that's a correct answer. And you're now in the running for the swag. We'll draw for that on Friday morning. Good luck to you.

Kenny Chesney, Uncle Cracker. Well, the sun goes down, Southern Virginia's country station, B99.9. Morning to you. It's Craig Richards. Sports Report is nigh. That means it's coming up. Morning. Here's Brooks and Dunn.

That's Luke Combs. Days Like These, Southern Virginia's country station, B99.9 Morning. It's Craig. Time for your sports report. Sports this morning, powered by Cunningham Tire. We keep you rolling. So we'll start with the headlines here. Carrie Underwood returning for the 14th year as Sunday Night Football's opener, and going to be a different, little bit of a different sound. They're trading the country pop feel for the opening song for rock. It's going to be inspired by Joan Jett's "I Hate Myself for Loving You." That's what the news release says. The announcement came down the wire yesterday through a joint Instagram post from Carrie Underwood and Sunday Night Football. So we've got that to look forward to. Major League Baseball from yesterday was the Orioles over the Angels 3-1, Reds 5, Athletics 4. Mets topped the Cleveland, whatever you call them, 6-2. I still hate that nickname. Phillies over the Nationals 5-0. Yankees shut out the Cards 2-0. Red Sox all over the White Sox, 14-2. Braves double up the Marlins, 4-2. Royals 8, Twins 2. Brewers top the Pirates, 4-2. Cubs, they beat the Dodgers in Skubal's debut there for L.A. Cubs get the win, 5-1. Rangers 5-4 over the Giants. It was the Astros 7, Blue Jays 2. Rays 9-7 over the Rockies. Tigers and Padres both victorious in Major League Baseball. So racing this weekend, we do have the Cup Series back in action. Iowa Speedway, the race is Sunday at 2:30. The Iowa Corn 350, powered by ethanol. And we do have racing as well at Oak Level Raceway on Friday night. If you missed it yesterday, Bo Miller from Oak Level Raceway made it into the studio, and we talked racing. We talked Modified Mafia. We talked seven classes of racing at Oak Level Raceway. Going to be a great night. Going to be a big night of dirt kicking action, and ticket prices just $15. And that is a deal with the Modified Mafia and seven classes running at Oak Level Raceway. Gates open at 3 o'clock. In action, of course, the Modified Mafia.

0: If you remember, or maybe you don't, they were in for a couple of races in May, a Friday and a Saturday night, the Modified Mafia, where they put on a heck of a show at Oak Level Raceway. They're going to be back in town this Friday night. Also racing the 602 Modifieds, Crate Late Model, Pro Fours, Hornets, Crown Vics, and Super Streets. You can keep up with all the action by checking out Facebook. That's Oak Level Raceway. Also, Miller Brothers Racing. Bo gets a lot of stuff posted on there and keeps everybody up to date with what's shaking there at the track. So get an opportunity, check that out, or just come see us. Going to be a great night for racing at Oak Level Raceway on Friday night. All right? All right, then. You're up to date with Sports. 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We keep you rolling.
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Jason Aldean, When the Lights Come On. You know how it is when the power goes out, like it's at night and the power goes out, and but it's not like late night yet, and the power goes off, and then the power's off for a while, and then all of a sudden, like 2 o'clock in the morning, the power comes back on and everything comes on and every light in the house comes on, and you sit up straight in bed, you're like, whoa! Like that. You've had that, right? Morning. It's Scotty McCreary.

0: Morgan Wallen, don't we? Southern Virginia's country station, B99. I told you about the Rhonda Vincent tickets, right? You can register for Rhonda Vincent concert tickets. She's coming to Wynn Vineyard, Smith Mountain Lake, Sunday, August 16th. You heard that, right? You weren't listening yet? You getting up late. You text the keyword Rhonda, R-H-O-N-D-A, as in help me, Rhonda, help. Yeah, that one. Rhonda, text that word, 276-629-9999 for your shot at a pair of tickets to go see Rhonda Vincent's Wynn Vineyards coming up. Smith Mountain Lake, August 16th. We've also got the Daniels Auto Glass and Tent Race Pool coming back on Monday for a shot at $199. We'll talk more about that coming up. Here's Rodney Atkins.
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1: ABC News, I'm Sherry Preston. Still so tight in Michigan. The Democratic Senate primary race, Congresswoman Haley Stevens and progressive Dr. Abdul El-Sayed separated by just about 1% right now. In Ohio, Congressman Max Miller is waving off calls for him to step down amid allegations he abused his ex-wife, the daughter of Ohio Senator Bertie Moreno. Here's ABC's Rachel Scott.
2: House Republican leaders have remained silent on all of this. President Trump has publicly called Congressman Miller a good person, but sources tell me that the president did speak with Miller by phone and expressed concerns over whether he can win re-election.
1: Under arrest in Southern California, a man accused of carrying a gun and taking pictures and videos of the Trump golf course in Los Angeles County. The president says a deal on reopening the Strait of Hormuz could be announced as soon as today or tomorrow. Oil prices bouncing back up again this morning. Brent crude, the worldwide standard, now trading at a little over $80 a barrel. This is ABC News.
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4: Here's your forecast for Rocky Mount, Martinsville, and Smith Mountain Lake. Expect a mix of sun and clouds today with a few showers around and a slight chance of a thunderstorm. Highs will reach the lower 80s. Tonight brings a chance for a few showers and thunderstorms before clouds gradually decrease with lows in the upper 60s. Thursday warms into the mid 80s with another round of afternoon showers and thunderstorms. Scattered storms remain possible

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Good morning. A couple of minutes after 8 o'clock. We are coming at you here from the Daniels Auto Glass and Tint Studios. My name is Craig. And what's your name? Really? Proud to have you listening this morning.

0: That's Keith Whitley, When You Say Nothing at All. Silence is golden. Southern Virginia's country station, B99.9 Morning. It's Mr. Richards in here at the PPT Studios. Hey, have you been to our website lately? I'm gonna take a look right now. That's going to be B999FM.com. And you hit the enter button. 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And you can do cool stuff right there from the website. 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You can pull us up right there and listen wherever you happen to be. It don't have to be here in Southern Virginia, wherever you are. If you're listening, you know, over the air, that's fine, too. We love you wherever you're at. And appreciate you. You can also scroll down there on the homepage and take a look at upcoming events. And there's a bunch of them. You can see about the Boone's Mill Fire Department. They got a yard sale coming up on August 8th. You can read about that. The Seniors Health Fair. Henry County Parks and Rec putting that on there in Martinsville. That's August 14th. How about the Bassett Cruise Inn? That's coming up once again August 15th. All these events are listed on our website. 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

0: That's Dina Carter. Strawberry Wine, Southern Virginia's country station, B99. Ever notice how many songs we have about alcohol in some way, shape, or form? I mean, that's not really a drinking song, right? There's Dina Carter's Strawberry Wine. There's Watermelon Moonshine. It's Lainey Wilson. Tequila Makes Your Clothes Fall Off. I guess that is kind of a drinking song right there. Red Solo Cup, maybe. There's no songs about coffee, though. Oh, there's Black Coffee, Lacey J. Dalton. We need more songs about coffee.
1: He's a ranch hand. In a pinch, man. Hotter than the red on the cattle brand. Cause she's a gold digger with a quick trigger. A cast iron skillet swinging lip.

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2: 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A Rockbridge County judge has denied a motion to remove the Virginia Attorney General's office from the Natural Bridge Zoo prosecution. Defense attorneys asked the judge to remove the Attorney General's office from the case because of an alleged conflict of interest. They cited the office's ongoing work with the Animal Fighting Task Force and PETA as grounds for granting the motion. The judge disagreed, denying the motion and setting another hearing for November. Five people with ties to the zoo are facing charges after a multi-year investigation into reports of animal cruelty and neglect at the zoo. 43-year-old Bobby Siller was arrested in Pennsylvania County after a manhunt, with authorities locating him near Berry Hill Road. He's facing charges including possession and use of explosive materials, possession of a gun by a convicted felon, and grand larceny. Average gas prices across Virginia dropped for the first time in a month. The average price in Virginia is now $3.91 a gallon. In Martinsville, it's $3.81 a gallon. In Henry County, the average is down 6 cents to $3.77 a gallon. With news on B99.9, I'm Lisa Ruttman.
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4: Here's your forecast for Rocky Mount, Martinsville, and Smith Mountain Lake. Expect a mix of sun and clouds today with a few showers around and a slight chance of a thunderstorm. Highs will reach the lower 80s. Tonight brings a chance for a few showers and thunderstorms before clouds gradually decrease with lows in the upper 60s. Thursday warms into the mid-80s with another round of afternoon showers and thunderstorms. Scattered storms remain possible Friday, while Saturday brings the best chance for more widespread showers and thunderstorms. I'm Johnny Cottle on Southern Virginia's Country Station.

Lady A, Need You Now. And another cup of coffee, that would come in handy. Southern Virginia's country station, B99.9 Morning. It's Craig Richards. In case you missed it, we've got Rhonda Vincent tickets this week. You're listening for the B99.9 ticket window to open. When it does, be caller 9. We'll set you up with a pair. There's another way to win. I'll tell you how. Coming up.

0: Justin Moore. Time's ticking. Southern Virginia's country station, B99.9. So we got Rhonda Vincent tickets this week. You're listening for the ticket window to open. When it does, be caller 9, and we'll set you up with a pair. It's that easy. But if you just can't wait for the ticket window to open, because you never can tell when that's going to happen, you can just text in the keyword Rhonda, R-H-O-N-D. Let me make sure I spelled that right, because I'm a Floyd County boy, and sometimes my spelling ain't the best. R-H-O-N-D-A. Yeah, I spelled it right. Text that in to 276-629-9999 for your shot to score some Rhonda Vincent tickets. Okay, that show coming up, Wynn Vineyard, Smith Mountain Lake, not this weekend, but next, Sunday, August 16th. So text in Rhonda, R-H-O-N-D-A, to 276-629-9999 for your shot to win with Southern Virginia's country station, B99.9.
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Morgan. That's what I love about Sunday, Southern Virginia's country station, B99.9 Morning. Mr. Richards in here at the PVT studios, inching towards 9 o'clock. If you're headed to work, we'll get you there safe and sound. We'll motivate you for the first part of your workday. Morning. Here's Nate Smith.

Ella Langley, Loving Life Again, Southern Virginia's country station, B99. Is there anybody hotter in country music right now than Ella Langley? I think not. Sneaking up on 9, it's Craig with some Rascal Flatts. Man, Rascal Flatts is excited about Ella Langley. Coming up in minutes, we're going to kick off 15 minutes of continuous country to ease you into that hump day, peak of the week, work day. What do you say? I say life's a highway. Rascal Flatts.

You know, several weeks back when I first saw that song, before I ever heard it, I looked at him like, man, look at that. Kenny Chesney got a song about luggage. You know, carry on. Never mind. Morning. It's Craig with Alabama.

Brooks and Dunn, there ain't nothing about you that don't do something for me. Southern Virginia's country station, B99.9 Morning. It's Craig here at the PPT Studios. Hey, did I tell you? Coming up on Monday,

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Southern Virginia's country station, B99.9 Morning. It's Craig here at the PPT Studios. Hey, did I tell you? Coming up on Monday morning, the return of the Daniels Auto Glass Intent Race Pool. Yes, as we get ready for racing next weekend from Richmond. 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

John Parney, Friday night heartbreaker on Southern Virginia's country station, B99.9. I've mentioned the race pool coming back on Monday. I've mentioned the Rhonda Vincent tickets that you can register for. 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Again, Rhonda Vincent coming to Wind Vineyard, Smith Mountain Lake, not this weekend, but next Sunday, August 16th, okay? Text Rhonda, R-H-O-N-D-A, 276-629-9999 for your chance to win. We've also got an opportunity to score baseball tickets. Yes, the Ridgeacks, Salem Ridgeacks at Carilion Clinic Field. 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Morning. 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

Ella Langley, Morgan Wallen, I Can't Love You Anymore. Sorry. Southern Virginia's country station, B99.9 Morning, it's Craig as we roll through 50 minutes of continuous country. Here's one of my favorites from the Zac Brown Band. Yes, I know it's a slow song, but I don't care. By gosh, I like it anyway. Here's Colder Weather. She

0: The man with two first names, Chase Matthew, holding it down. Southern Virginia's country station, B99.9. That's going to wrap it up for me. I got to get on out of here. Rhyming James up for you next. Y'all have a wonderful peach of a good old time and pump day peak of the week Wednesday. Y'all enjoy what's left of it. I'll be back at you tomorrow morning for the Thursday edition of Ye Old Morning Show here on B99.9. Leaving you with some Garth Brooks and some Clint Black, it looks like. Coming up for you next. Bye, y'all.
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The new Blake Shelton, Let Him In Anyway on B99.9. Just after 10 o'clock, whether you are wide open and taking the day on or just getting through it 10 minutes at a time, I'm Robin James. I'm here with you, and I've got your music from the PVT Studios on B99.9.

I admit I have a new guilty pleasure. I'm playing brain games. You familiar with the brain games? I'm doing the Zen word and the ball sword and the arrows. I'm not doing Mahjong yet. The thing about the brain games, while they're, you know, supposed to be helping exercise my brain, they're also keeping me up way past my bedtime because you just lose track of time.

0: Maddie and Tay on B99.9. It's Robin. It's hard to believe, but we're talking back to school, and the season is here. Kids are trying to squeeze in every last bit of summer that they can, and of course, parents working on those school supply lists. And this weekend, it's Virginia sales tax holiday weekend, tax-free weekend. It runs Friday through Sunday, August 7th through the 9th. So the qualifying school supplies, clothing, footwear, and even some emergency preparedness items can be purchased tax-free. So keep that in mind. This weekend, you can save a little bit of money on school supplies, but good luck convincing the kids that that plain black notebook is exactly the same as the sparkly one.
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1: B99.9, Better Country, more of it. When I play songs by Joe Diffie, he makes me think of the Country Cafe Hour, which of course happens at 12 noon every Monday through Friday. And it's the best country songs of the 80s and the 90s. Now coming up today, we're going to celebrate the late Vern Gosden's birthday. The cafe at noon, I hope you

the best of the legends with the best of today on B99.9. Got a new artist I want to play for you. He's a rising country star, Hudson Westbrook. He's from Lubbock, Texas, and he's already known for his love for country music and his accomplishments at such a young age. Of course, he's gone viral. This is his song, Painted You Pretty. Hudson Westbrook, new music on B99.9.

0: Chris Young is on B99.9 Southern Virginia's country station. I'm Robin, and Chris is using his voice for something bigger than a concert. On September the 9th, he's joining Trace Adkins and Army veterans Scott Hastings, the U.S. Army Chorus, and others for the Grand Ole Opry's Face the Fight Night. And that's a special show that's being held on the eve of World Suicide Prevention Day to raise awareness for veterans and suicide prevention. It's called Face the Fight, and that coalition has more than 300 organizations working together now to connect veterans with resources and saving lives. What a very, very special cause. So that's coming up on September the 9th. Just a reminder that sometimes the most powerful thing that music can do is bring people together for a cause that truly matters. And this certainly is one.
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Thank you for listening. You could win tickets to see the Queen of Bluegrass, Rhonda Vincent, when she plays Wind Vineyards at Smith Mountain Lake, Sunday, August the 16th. 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Shot at seeing Rhonda Vincent in concert at Wind Vineyard. It's Robin from the PBT.

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Morgan Wallen's song, You Proof, has just been certified diamond. 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

0: 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I love that. That is Ride, Ride, Ride on B99.9, written by George Burge and featuring Luke Bryan. Good lyrics, good lyrics. You're looking for something to do with the family this weekend. Franklin County's Touch a Truck is happening on Saturday at Ferrum Park, and a chance to touch the trucks. 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

new boy dad. Just had his second baby boy a couple of days ago. That's Barker McCullum on Southern Virginia's Country Station. Coming up about 11:47, the Southern Comforts. Words meant to encourage you, inspire you, make you smile, make your day a little lighter. If today feels like one of those days where you're just kind of dragging a little bit, I think this one will help you. I hope so anyway. It's on the way. Stay with me. 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

Better Country, more of it on B99.9. It's Robin James. The forecast today is calling for a stray shower or thunderstorm. A stray shower or thunderstorm. Does that mean it doesn't have its own home? To the places my brain goes. 77, a little bit of sunshine right now at B99.9.

Talk. Thank you for listening to B99.9, Southern Virginia's country station. It's time for an encouraging word for your day. That's what the Southern Comfort is all about. I'm Robin James, and today it goes like this. Some days we feel like we're falling behind before we even get out of bed. The to-do list is longer than our energy, the responsibilities seem endless, and we compare ourselves to everyone else. By the end of the day, we wonder if we've even done enough. Maybe today, all you could do was get out of bed, go to work, or simply kept putting one foot in front of the other. And you want to know something? That was enough. We're so quick to measure our worth by what we accomplish, but life isn't always lived in seasons of strength. Sometimes it's lived in seasons of endurance and perseverance, and there's a difference. When you're carrying a burden that no one can see, your best won't look like it did 6 months ago or 6 years ago, and that's okay. Your best changes with the season you're in. God has never asked us to be perfect. He asked us to be faithful. So if today you gave all you had, and even if it didn't feel like much, don't spend tonight criticizing yourself for what you couldn't do. Instead, be

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4: I pledge allegiance to the flag of the United States of America and to the republic for which it stands, one nation, under God, indivisible, with liberty and justice for all.

None. Welcome to Robin's Country Cafe. I'm Robin James, and on Southern Virginia's Country Station, the noon hour is dedicated to the best country songs of the 80s and the 90s from country music legends and trailblazers. Today, we're going to celebrate Terry Clark's 58th birthday with one of her sweetest hits. We're going to remember the late Vern Gosden, known simply as The Voice, in today's story behind, and we're going to go back to 1976 for a Kenny Rogers classic that has one of country music's most famously misunderstood lyrics. She did not have 400 children, but we'll get to that. It's the Country Cafe.

B99.9, Terry Clark celebrating her 58th birthday today, largely known for her high energy hits like Better Things to Do, but she intentionally sought out that song, she said, because she wanted a romantic track that she said couples would feel comfortable walking down the aisle to. It's a beautiful love song, Now That I've Found You. Terry Clark, part of today's Country Cafe on B99.9.

most misunderstood, misheard lyric. And I was so happy when I did that that post on Facebook a couple of weeks ago. What's the lyric that you've misheard or have gotten wrong for years? I was not alone. Many people heard him singing 400 children. 4 hungry children is what it was. Kenny Rogers was very aware of that misunderstood lyric, too.

99.9, the legends and the trailblazers here on the Country Cafe. It's Robin. Coming up today in the spotlight, story behind the song, Vern Gosden would have celebrated a birthday today, and I'm going to play his incredible Song of the Year winner that's full of real-life heartbreak. The story behind the song is on the way, but for now, let's check in with Merle Haggard on B99.9.

B99.9. It's the Country Cafe. The hour is powered by Hardee's. I'm Robin James. We're up to Story Behind the Song with one of the most incredible country music, heartbreaking songs, Vern Gosden's Chiseled in Stone. They didn't call Vern Gosden the voice for nothing, and it is proven in this classic hit. Vern co-wrote the song with legendary Nashville songwriter Max D. Barnes, and the story behind it, it came from real-life heartbreak. In 1975, Max Barnes lost his 18-year-old son, Butch, in a tragic car accident. It was a loss that no parent ever recovers from. And years later, Max poured his pain into this song. And the moment that the idea came to fruition was in a bar, when one man tried to ease another man's heartbreak by reminding him that breakups, well, there are worse kinds of unforgettable pain. And he said the line, "You don't know about lonely or how long nights can be till you've lived through the story that's still living in me." That raw truth became the heart of Chiseled in Stone. When Vern Gosden recorded the song, his performance was so emotional and so believable that listeners assumed he had lived every word himself. The song's impact went far beyond the charts. Chiseled in Stone was named the Country Music Association Song of the Year, and it earned a Grammy nomination in 1989 for Best Country Song. It remains one of the most powerful, tear-jerking songs in country music history and one of the defining performances of Vern Gosden's career. Some songs aren't just sung, they're felt. And that's the story behind Chiseled in Stone on the Country Cafe on B99.9.

0: till it's chiseled in stone.
1: B99.9. Nobody could sing Heartbreak quite like Vern Gosden. The voice would have been 92 today. This is the Country Cafe. Thank you for joining me for this hour. I'm not done yet. B99.9.
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From the PBT Studios, I'm Robin James on B99.9. I've got a new Ella Langley song I'm going to play for you, and I want to tell you a little bit about it before I play it for you. It was during a concert in Chattanooga, Tennessee, that Ella says this song was inspired by her mental health struggles and challenges, which she continued to have even after achieving success in her career. She said due to depression, she ended up canceling 2 weeks worth of shows, and she went home to her parents to recover and to heal. And during that time, she received support from singer and songwriter Ernest. And in sharing her struggles with Ernest, the two of them came up with this song, and it's called Loving Life Again. Ella Langley, listen closely on B99.9.

0: B99.9. Wow, it's a good new one from Ella Langley. She co-wrote it with Ernest. Loving life again. How about a life observation? Eagles don't waste their time convincing turkeys they can fly. Sometimes the best thing you can do is spread your own wings and leave the drama to the barnyard.
1: She looks so pretty when the makeup on. You should hear her talking to her mama on the phone. I love it when she raps to her.

0: B99.9, Better Country, more of it. It's Robin. If you're looking for something fun to do with the family this Friday, then how about Farum Park from 3 until 6? 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Kids can test their skills on obstacle courses, and there will even be bikes available for them to ride. 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B99.9 cares.
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It's Robin, still buzzing from the Aaron Tippin show that happened on Saturday night at Wynn Vineyard. Even in the rain, that guy put on a heck of a show. And then

I put on a heck of a show. And then on Sunday, he ended up filling in for Sammy Kershaw in Columbus, Ohio. Sammy was sick and couldn't play. And Aaron was available to perform for the folks. He is the hardest working man in country.

Just a real good feel-good song from Kenny Chesney on B99.9. Carry on. Don't be left out. Text the word Rhonda, R-H-O-N-D-A, to 276-629-9999 for your chance to score a pair of tickets to see Rhonda Vincent and the Rage at Wynn Vineyards Sunday, August the 16th with B99.9.

0: New from Lainey Wilson on B99.9, Phone Keys Wallet. Robin James here, and okay, I'm going to get on my soapbox just for a minute for movie manners, movie theater manners. This story made me think of it because I went to the movies over the weekend, and this story is in the news today. A young woman went to see Spider-Man Brand New Day, which I did too, and she had a miserable experience during the screening because she got triggered by everyone's loud chewing. Okay, I you know, different strokes for different folks, but the thing, and she's taken to social media to say, come on, people, movie manners, come on. And for me, I went to the new Spider-Man movie, and my trigger is people talking during the movie. I mean, come on, talk and join the movie. If you've got something to say, save it for the ride home. You know, if we've all paid good money to see the movie, and it wasn't you that I came to see. And if you are behind me and talking through the movie, I am silently casting you as the villain in the movie. I just want you to know.
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Wet. Ella Langley and Morgan Wallen on B99.9. I'm Robin from the PVT studios. If your afternoon is starting to drag, I get it. It's time for some afternoon coffee, and I'm going to perk up the music for you this afternoon, too, on B99.9.

NBC is launching The Voice Celebrity, a new version of the show that will air in the spring of 2027. And Joe Jonas will be among the coaching panel. Queen Latifah and Riley Green will be there.

0: B99.9, that is newcomer and rising star Stella Lefty from Chicago. She's had some breakout success on TikTok and other social media platforms with that song. It just has exploded on TikTok, and she's accumulated tens of millions of streams of the song Boston. Stella Lefty, that's her song Boston on B99.9.
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The Boonesville Fire Department is hosting a community yard sale this Saturday from 8 until 3. 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

Blake Shelton is on B99.9. Let him in anyway. This is the week you are texting in for a pair of tickets to see Rhonda Vincent at Wynn Vineyard, Smith Mountain Lake, August the 16th. Text the keyword Rhonda, R H

0: B99.9, it's Russell Dickerson, Worth Your Wild. I'm Robin James, and it's time for me to step aside. Looking forward to talking with you again tomorrow. Thank you. Thank you for sharing your time with me and letting me play you some music today. Johnny the Lawman is on the way next for you. I hope you have a great rest of the afternoon. Stay safe. Take care of you. Bye.
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4: Here's your forecast for Rocky Mount, Martinsville, and Smith Mountain Lake. A few showers and thunderstorms may linger this evening before clouds gradually decrease overnight. Lows will settle in the upper 60s. Thursday features mostly sunny weather for much of the day, then scattered showers and thunderstorms.

Thunderstorms develop during the afternoon with highs in the mid-80s. Friday brings another chance for a few afternoon storms with highs in the mid-80s. Saturday looks to be the wettest day of the stretch, with showers and thunderstorms becoming more common while highs remain in the mid-80s. I'm Johnny Cottle on Southern Virginia's Country Station.

3 o'clock hour on Southern Virginia's country station, B99.9, Johnny Law, 10-8 in the PBT studios. In for Gene Allen this afternoon. Crank it up for Sawyer Brown.

miles away. Southern Virginia's country station, B99.9. This is Johnny Law. Still to come this hour, Carly Pierce, Thomas Redd, Clay Walker, Kane Brown, Dirk Bentley, and a few others. There's Corey Kent, This Heart, on Southern Virginia's country station.

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1: Southern Virginia's country station, B99.9. There's Johnny Law in the NASCAR Cup Series is at the Iowa Speedway on Sunday at 2:30 for the Iowa Corn 350, powered by ethanol. Iowa Corn 350. Now, if they get in a crash on the speedway, does it become the Iowa Cream Corn 350?
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6: Here's your forecast for Rocky Mount, Martinsville, and Smith Mountain Lake. A few showers and thunderstorms may linger this evening before clouds gradually decrease overnight. Lows will settle in the upper 60s. Thursday features mostly sunny weather for much of the day, then scattered showers and thunderstorms develop during the afternoon with highs in the mid-80s. Friday brings another chance for a few afternoon storms with highs in the mid-80s. Saturday looks to be the wettest day of the stretch, with showers and thunderstorms becoming more common while highs remain in the mid-80s. I'm Johnny Cottle on Southern Virginia's Country Station.

Southern Virginia's country station, B99.9 and Craig and Company, is going to have that impossible question tomorrow morning, around 7:15. See if you can figure it out. Here's Dierks Bentley, somewhere on a beach.

0: She's country, and she knows it. Luke Bryan on Southern Virginia's country station, B99.9. If you're celebrating a birthday today, happy birthday. Celeb celebrating right along with you. Country singer Terry Clark, 58. Director James Gunn is 60. Former Nick star Patrick Ewing, 64. And this one, I cannot believe. Marsha Brady, Maureen McCormick, is 70 years old. Now, most guys I knew back in the day had a crush on Marsha Brady. Little did we know, though, that she was backstage canoodling with Greg.
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9: Here's your forecast for Rocky Mount, Martinsville, and Smith Mountain Lake. A few showers and thunderstorms may linger this evening before clouds gradually decrease overnight. Lows will settle in the upper 60s. Thursday features mostly sunny weather for much of the day, then scattered showers and thunderstorms develop during the afternoon with highs in the mid-80s. Friday brings another chance for a few afternoon storms with highs in the mid-80s. Saturday looks to be the wettest day of the stretch, with showers and thunderstorms becoming more common while highs remain in the mid-80s. I'm Johnny Cottle on Southern Virginia's Country Station.

Just after 4 on Southern Virginia's country station, B99.9, Johnny Law in the PVT studios. And on the way, Jason Aldean, Max McNown, got some Brooks and Dunn. And Ella Langley's going to find out if he chooses Texas

0: for the B99.9 ticket window to open for your chance to score a pair of seats to see Rhonda Vincent at Wynn Vineyard Smith Mountain Lake on Sunday, August 16th. And you can also register for a pair by texting the keyword Rhonda to 276-629-9999.
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10: Here's your forecast for Rocky Mount, Martinsville, and Smith Mountain Lake. A few showers and thunderstorms may linger this evening before clouds gradually decrease overnight. Lows will settle in the upper 60s. Thursday features mostly sunny weather for much of the day, then scattered showers and thunderstorms develop during the afternoon with highs in the mid-80s. Friday brings another chance for a few afternoon storms with highs in the mid-80s. Saturday looks to be the wettest day of the stretch, with showers and thunderstorms becoming more common while highs remain in the mid-80s. I'm Johnny Cottle on Southern Virginia's Country Station.

He chose Texas again. What a fool. Ella Langley there on Southern Virginia's Country Station, B99.9 Johnny Law, in pursuit of the best of the legends and the best of today. Let's go down to the church on the Cumberland Road.

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You like baseball, right? 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

0: I am, Riley Green, on Southern Virginia's country station, B99.9. 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
7: Here's your forecast for Rocky Mount, Martinsville, and Smith Mountain Lake. A few showers and thunderstorms may linger this evening before clouds gradually decrease overnight. Lows will settle in the upper 60s. Thursday features mostly sunny weather for much of the day, and scattered showers and thunderstorms develop during the afternoon with highs in the mid-80s. Friday brings another chance for a few afternoon storms with highs in the mid-80s. Saturday looks to be the wettest day of the stretch, with showers and thunderstorms becoming more common while highs remain in the mid-80s. I'm Johnny Cottle on Southern Virginia's Country Station.

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1: He's a ranch hand in a pinch, man. Hotter than the red on the cattle brand. Cause she's a gold digger with a quick trigger. 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

0: horseback.
1: All right, in this part of the country, horse wrestling is a hangable offense. Just saying. Southern Virginia's country station, B99.9. This is Johnny Law in pursuit of the best of the legends and the best of today. And I like this one here. It's George Strait, Songs.

Southern Virginia's country station, B99.9 in the Cook County, Illinois. Police recently arrested a Cook County jail worker for having relations with an inmate. Dominic Montgomery hid a cell phone in her underwear before passing it to her inmate boyfriend. They exchanged hundreds of phone calls and text messages. Makes you wonder how many times she butt dialed.

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This is Johnny Law. It's a 99-minute music marathon powered by Angie McGee and the Franklin County Home Team. And Ella Langley's here to love life again.

Southern Virginia's country station, B99.9. And we still have a bolo out for Montgomery Gentry. Bailey Zimmerman, he's a bad boy anyway. Joe Nichols, Leanne Rimes. However, we do have Lou.

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Yeah, your uncle and I made quite a pair, flying F-15s through hostile air. He went down, but they missed me by hair. He'd always stop right there and say,

rock. But you sure save gas and them foreign jobs. 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

Nichols on Southern Virginia's country station, B99.9. And if you're wondering what the light is in your eyes, it's the spotlight from my patrol car. I'm very sorry. Is it too bright?

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1: Damn, your feet stink. 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That's it for the lawman. Johnny Law checking out. Going 10-7. Trey Davidson is on his way in the air chair. Until next time, stay safe.
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0: A free agent in 2027, Riley Herbst wants to make a positive impact to land another quality NASCAR Cup Series ride. The 2311 Racing pilot, who is being replaced by Corey Heim, feels his experience at Iowa Speedway, like a second place in his last O'Reilly Series start, might give him a leg up at a track he enjoys.
1: I think Iowa's fun. It's one of those cool racetracks that all of us grew up racing at in the ARCA Series. So we've all been there, and it kind of has a special place. That's one of our first National Series racetracks that most of us have gone to growing up and getting our feet wet. So it's always a cool feeling going back through Iowa, and it's a neat racetrack. And yeah, I think we all love Iowa.
0: I'm Susie Armstrong. 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

9, Dustin Lynch and Jelly Roll with Chevrolet. Trey Davison in the PBT studios. Bill Murray once said 20 years ago, we had Johnny Cash, Bob Hope, Steve Jobs, and now we have no cash, no hope, and no jobs. Please don't let Kevin Bacon die. Hey, coming up for you tonight, 7 o'clock tonight, we're going to get underway with a song in just a second that's going to blow your mind, and I hope to continue the shock as we move into the 9 o'clock hour. I've got something from Shadazy. Yeah, you heard me right. Exile. Let's skip over the 8 o'clock hour. Listen for in the 10 o'clock hour some Tanya Tucker and some Toby Keith. 11 o'clock hour is going to go out with a bang. Rascal Flatts, Kenny Chesney, Carly Pearce, and Sugarland. All songs we haven't heard from in a while, but I think you're going to enjoy. Let me get you one here from Greg Bates. Yeah.

hours. Going to go out with a bang. Rascal Flatts, Kenny Chesney, Carly Pierce, and Sugarland. All songs we haven't heard from in a while, but I think you're going to enjoy. Let me get you one here from Greg Bates. Yeah. Did it for the girl. We are Southern Virginia's country station, B99.9. 50 minutes of continuous country on the way.

Chase Rice, Eyes on You, B99.9 coming up for you. We've got tickets to the show to see Rhonda Benson. I've got details on the way, but right now it's Darius Rucker. It won't be like this for long. B99.9.

Chase Matthew opening up like never before with a new song called Autopilot, written during one of his lowest points in his life. He says the track captures a season where he felt numb, disconnected, and unsure of what tomorrow may look like. But he hopes that listeners give it a chance and feel the sense of hope. He's getting personal in the studio. He's climbing up the charts with that song right there. He's currently holding it down with the official Inside song, top 30, and still rising. Looks like Chase Matthew is on the move. That was his latest. Here's Vince Gill, Give Me One More Chance, B99.9.

for the party police. These are real cops answering the call of duty. It's just that these calls are a little bit more entertaining than some of the usual traffic stops we're used to seeing the policemen and maybe a couple cop ladies busy on. This one here takes us to Oklahoma City, where the first day back to class, it was the last day for this science teacher who showed up to work drunk. An assistant principal found her in her car just before class in the parking lot. The teacher was unsteady on her feet as she made her way down the hall into the science lab to begin class, which brought attention to the main office. She was brought into the office, questioned, and there she admitted to drinking. And she almost fell over. An officer asked her to sit down. The teacher refused and attempted to walk out, saying that she was going to get in her vehicle and go to rehab. Well, at least she had the right idea. She just showed up at the wrong place at the wrong time. Should have went there first. Cops charged the teacher with public drunkenness. Not the kind of day drinking you expect, especially on the first day back to class. I guess the first day back after summer vacation, the teacher already poured herself a special drink. That being said, by the way she graded that pop quiz, I'm pretty sure she had some extra credit espresso.

kissing and hugging. B99.9 Sunset Band back to 2007 or 2008 for James Otto. Just got started loving you. Kenny Chesney before that in the summertime. Let's take a B99.9 impossible question quiz. See what you think. See how good you are. Tomorrow morning, Craig's got another one for you. All right, let's see. Our last one here on the board says 63% of parents do not allow their young kids to do this at home in the summer. What is it? Well, Teresa Poindexter must have kids that like to paint because she won.

0: 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Tomorrow morning, McKinney Heating and Air is going to send Craig another question for you to take a stab at, see if you can get by and get that B99 bag of swag. But you got to get past Craig. Good luck tomorrow morning. 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